lovely weather we're having. Mind if we take a walk? Aren't you the girl who said hello years ago? And I was too shy to talk. Lovely weather we're having. Mind if I tell some jokes? Wouldn't you like to hold my hand? Understand, you know that we're grown up folks. I remember once I had a dream. I think I dream it still. And I live with you.

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I turned and talked.

Sunday blues. Good morning, heartache. Here we go again. Good morning, heartache.

got those Monday blues, straight through Sunday blues. Good morning, heartache, here we go again. Good morning.

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And I know it's stupid to be mad about the boy. I'm so ashamed of it, but must admit,

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He melts my foolish heart in every single scene. Although I'm quite aware

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But it wouldn't be make-believe if you believe in me. Without your love, it's a honky-tonk parade. Without your love, it's a melody played on a penny arcade. It's a Barnum and Bailey world, just as phony as

it out, your love, it's a honky-tonk parade. Wait it out, your love, it's a melody played on a penny arcade. It's the Barnum and Bailey world, just as phony as

A Trace of Red. On the sidewalk,

Betcha Mackey, he's back in town. Louis Miller disappeared, dear, after drawing out his cash. And Mac, he spends like a sailor.

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That is to say, until I met you, I know a little bit about a lot of things, but I

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If you're not by my side, I stay home by my radio. But I'm satisfied. All my flirting days are gone. On the level from now on. Don't go for any excitement now.

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1: Bring that record to him.
0: Yeah.
1: Well, he's got some things on that record I've never heard him play in my life.
0: Yeah, I think you'll like that.
2: Play one to him for me.
0: What?
3: There's no flies on what you just played.
0: Who?
2: Remember the Burlington when you hit it away?
0: Gershwin. Yeah.
4: Let's see if I can remember it.
1: Man, you did something on that first channel on that record, man. I don't know what you're doing, but I got news for you.
2: You turned the tables on me.
1: Johann Sebastian Bach ever heard and he'd sue you, you know.
2: Yeah, that's great. That's fine.
0: Wait. Here's one.

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Though spring is here, to me it's still September.

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0: Now that's more like
1: okay, you win.
0: I hear you talking.
1: I'm in love.

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0: like their father, Diggers.
1: Yeah.
0: Old rocking chair got his father.
1: I sure is beat.
0: You can't lay by his side.
1: Can't even pick that up no more.
0: I ain't got no water, father.
1: Well, you better start running.
0: You're gonna tan my hide.
1: You said it.
0: You can't get from this cabin.
1: No, I done been wise.
0: No, father. But you ain't going nowhere. You sitting here grabbing.
1: Yeah.
0: You're grabbing. The flies round the old rocking chair.
1: It sure is bothersome.
0: Rocking chair. Remember old Aunt Harriet?
1: Yeah, long in heaven she be. Let's see.
0: Way up in heaven she be.
1: I hope.
0: Oh, fetch me.

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1: 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Yeah.
0: 3.